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Your trip down memory lane.

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Don't ignore the beauty of our world. Open yourself and enjoy your own life. Every day, we wait for something special. And the sun will give us the power to achieve what we want.

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0: hear me?
1: Now let me tell you something. We're still beautifying God's house. I need 100 people to write me this week and send a love offering of $50 or more. Let God use you this week for His glory. Let us beautify the house of God together. I am excited about the house of God. I am excited, and I believe that it's time that all of us fall in love with the house of God. Oh, we love our own houses, but it's time to fall in love with God's house, to fall in love with doing something for the house of God. I need at least 100 of you listening now to write me and send $50 or more this week for the ministry itself.

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1: Sit back and relax. And let your conscience be free. 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

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Do you believe in a God that wears the ground? 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Or do you believe

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